guitarist Pat Martino. He always had an appreciation for the artistry of West Montgomery, certainly on display there with the Sam Jones composition, Unit 7 from the 2005 release, Remember Martino's Tribute to West Montgomery. Hi, I'm Helen Wigger. Welcome to another Hour of Jazz. Let's bring on the Carrie Strayer Septet with Warning.

The National Weather Service in northern Indiana has issued a severe thunderstorm warning for southeastern Steuben County in northeastern Indiana, south central Hillsdale County in southeastern Michigan, northwestern Williams County in northwestern Ohio, until 8:45 p.m. Eastern Daylight Time. At 8:11 p.m. Eastern Daylight Time, a severe thunderstorm was located over Hamilton or near Angola, moving northeast at 45 miles per hour. Hazard, 60 miles per hour wind gusts and penny-size hail. Source, radar indicated. Impact, expect damage to roofs, siding, and trees. Locations impacted include Montpelier, Hamilton, Pioneer, Eden, Holiday City, Columbia, York, Alvarado, Bridgewater Center, Pleasant Lake, Nettle Lake, Hamilton Lake, Lake Seneca, Burleon, Long Lake, Metz, and Steubenville. This includes the following highways: Interstate 69 in Indiana between mile markers 344 and 345. Interstate 80 in Indiana between mile markers 153 and 156. Interstate 80 in Ohio between mile markers 0 and 16. For your protection, move to an interior room on the lowest floor of a building.

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1: In your mid-Michigan weather forecast, expect rain and storms tonight with a low around 69. It'll be sunny tomorrow during the day with highs in the lower 90s and a chance of showers and potentially severe storms in the evening and overnight.

I Surrender, Dear. Dan Barrett joined by musicians like Dave Frischberg, Bucky Pizzarelli, the guitarist, and Ben Ogilvy on sax. And earlier, Joel Fromm and Brad Meldow, Don't Explain. Well, from 1998, Count Basie Orchestra, Take the A Train.

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1: Howell, Kohakta, Gregory, and Oak Grove around 8:50 p.m. Eastern Daylight Time. Pinckney around 9 p.m. Eastern Daylight Time. Heartland and Brighton around 9:05 p.m. Eastern Daylight Time. Hamburg and Whitmore Lake around 9:10 p.m. Eastern Daylight Time. South Lyon around 9:20 p.m. Eastern Daylight Time. Other locations impacted by these severe thunderstorms include Parker's Corners, Lakeland, Plainfield, Island Lake State Recreation Area, Chilson, Unadilla, Conway Township, Pinckney State Recreation Area, Hell, and Tyrone Township. 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

Ellis Marsalis, Oh Good Grief. Here's an early recording from Harry Connick Jr., The Next Door Blues.

Still a joy to hear all these years later. Pennies from Heaven, Michele Petrucciani, the pianist, joined by violinist Stefan Grappelli. Earlier, Kevin Mahogany, The Tears of a Clown. I'm Helen Wigger. It's been a joy to be with you this hour. We'll close with the John Simon Trio, Ciara.

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1: In your mid-Michigan weather forecast, expect rain and storms tonight with a low around 69. It'll be sunny tomorrow during the day with highs in the lower 90s and a chance of showers and potentially severe storms in the evening and overnight.

Hi there, I'm Helen Wigger. We're going to lead off with Mark Buscelli with his arrangement of a Charles Mingus tune that Mingus wrote in 1959, Fables of Phoebus. We're going to hear solos from Mike Strickland on tenor sax, Mike Hackett on trumpet. Enjoy.

Eddie Lockjaw Davis, I cover the waterfront. Well, we have a lot of jazz to cover this hour. Hi there, I'm Helen Wigger. Here's Ahmad Jamal with Daoud.

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I'm Michael Stratton. 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

In your mid-Michigan weather forecast, expect rain and storms tonight with a low around 69. It'll be sunny tomorrow during the day with highs in the lower 90s and a chance of showers and potentially severe storms in the evening and overnight.

Randy Johnston, close to you, Joey DeFrancesco behind the Hammond B3. And earlier, during a period in which Carmen McRae recorded for Decca, specifically in the 1950s, we heard her sing Something to Live For. Dick Sutthalter and Ed Sandin to perform for us now, Summer's Over.

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Terry Harrington, If I Should Lose You. Now, you don't want to go away. We'll have a recording before long from Natalie Cole, as well as one from Jerry Mulligan and Johnny Hodges. Right now, it's saxophonist Benny Wallace. Why Was I Born?

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1: In your mid-Michigan weather forecast, expect rain and storms tonight with a low around 69. It'll be sunny tomorrow during the day with highs in the lower 90s and a chance of showers and potentially severe storms in the evening and overnight.

Well, here we are, right smack dab in the middle of the week and at the beginning of a full hour of jazz. So let's start listening. Welcome. I'm Bob Studebaker. Here is pianist Michiko Ogawa with Harry Allen playing sax, and you brought a new kind of love to me.

All right, that is the Jimmy Heath Big Band, and the title is Heritage Hum. Welcome to some great music to just kind of take it easy with. In fact, there's one titled Easy Living from Mary DePaula Davis.

0: 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I'm Alec Baldwin. 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
2: In your mid-Michigan weather forecast, expect rain and storms tonight with a low around 69. It'll be sunny tomorrow during the day with highs in the lower 90s and a chance of showers and potentially severe storms in the evening and overnight.

guitarist Clarence Gatemouth Brown in a terrific band, and bits and pieces right there. Donald Harrison again, never right before. Art Farmer now with Kenny Burrell. 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

Flamengo Ate Morrer is the title of that. I hope I pronounced it right. It's about an Argentinian soccer team. It means Flamengo forever. Just in time for the World Cup that starts tomorrow. It's brand new from the Reed Hoysen Project. And here now is Yoshiaki Masuo.

0: A great Clara Fisher composition there, titled Morning. That performance came from Richard Allen, and it sets up a fine finish for this collection of jazz. This is Gerald Wilson and his orchestra, and his song, Blues on Belle Isle.
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1: In your mid-Michigan weather forecast, expect rain and storms tonight with a low around 69. It'll be sunny tomorrow during the day with highs in the lower 90s and a chance of showers and potentially severe storms in the evening and overnight.

flutist Herbie Mann, and the title track to his album Sultry Serenade. Duke Ellington wrote that tune. I'm Bob Studebaker. Up next is Branford Marsalis with a song co-written by Romare Bearden, who is a visual artist who is much inspired by jazz, and he's much admired by Branford Marsalis. This is Sea Breeze.

0: Hey everybody, this is Matt Wetroba, reminding you that if you miss any of my Sunday evening program, the first 2 hours will repeat the following Saturday. So join me for Folk with Matt Wetroba, Sunday at 6, and then again on Saturday at 6, right here on WKAR 90.5 FM.
1: In your mid-Michigan weather forecast, expect rain and storms tonight with a low around 69. It'll be sunny tomorrow during the day with highs in the lower 90s and a chance of showers and potentially severe storms in the evening and overnight.

That's a great old tune. I've Got the World on a String. Baritone saxophonist Claire Daly leading the band, preceded by Bobby Watson and a little bit of the Far East Suite, Duke Ellington and Billy Strayhorn's Far East Suite. That was Isfahan. Up next is one written by Clifford Brown, played by Hank Crawford and organist Jimmy McGriff. This is Sandu.

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That is saxophonist Nat Simpkins and Autumn in New York. Tad Dameron and John Coltrane together now. GNID, G-N-I-D, is the unusual title.

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And thank you.

Welcome to a pretty eclectic collection of jazz with contemporary recordings and some classics from some of the legends of the music. Up first is Avishai Cohen. This is titled Arava.

thank you very much for spending some time with jazz. Welcome to this collection, still close to the beginning of a full hour of the best music you'll ever find on the radio. Sposen, title of that, Sonny Stitt and Paul Gonzalez together. Up next, the legendary Stanley Turrentine, killer tenor saxophonist, his tune here, A Little Sweetness.

This week on MSU in Concert, the MSU University Chorale performs the Dixit Dominus of Mariana Martinez. Plus 5 performances by the Spartan Youth Wind Symphony, including Phoenix Rekindled by Grace Bauer Dunlap. That's this week on MSU in Concert, Friday afternoon at 2 on WKAR.

Jazz from Italy. The Aldo Romano Quartet. Aldo Romano is the drummer. Paolo Fresu played trumpet. Oh, Solo Mio. Jessica Williams at the piano before that. Baby, Won't You Please Come Home. And Terry Gibbs plays Vibes now in tribute to Lionel Hampton. This is called Blues for Hamp, and it's Joey DeFrancesco with the organ.

0: We've traveled north, south, east, and west, and now it's time to come home. I'm Diane Jones, and this week on Feminine Fusion, we hear music from women right here in the United States. I hope you'll join me.
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And to conclude the collection, the John Hicks Legacy Band. Elise Wood, who was married to John Hicks, plays flute. Larry Willis is the pianist, and this is Blues in the

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And thank you very much.

It's a good time for jazz. And yeah, I could say that anytime. I'm Bob Studebaker, all set to begin this collection of great music with a nice performance of the song My One and Only Love. Percussionist Steve Kroon put the band together. It's from his album, Senor Kroon. Steve Nelson plays vibes, Houston Person on tenor sax.

A very recognizable song and a Grammy winner for Vince Guaraldi. There he is, his trio, his tune, Cast Your Fate to the Wind. Welcome. Welcome to Jazz. I'm Bob Studebaker. Here's a treat. This is the Mingus Big Band, Charles Mingus's Eclipse.

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We started off this set of three with Gene Harris at the piano. It never entered my mind. Just heard a drummer leading the band, Robert Henderson, Larry McKenna on sax, The Lady's in Love with You. Another drummer-led band now, Jimmy Cobb and Jimmy Cobb's Mob with Moment to Moment.

0: On the next Great Lakes Concerts, the Lansing Symphony and MSU Choral Ensembles perform The Notebooks of Leonardo da Vinci by Jocelyn Hagen. And organist Dave Wagner plays Henri Moulez's Carillon Sortie and Finale by César Franck. Saturday at noon.
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guitarist Bobby Broom with Thelonious Monk's Rhythmining, leading into Milt Jackson playing vibes, J.J. Johnson on trombone, Ray Brown the bassist, Tad Dameron's tune here, Our Delight.

Blues Up and Down from the Hawk Club of Detroit right there. Ella Fitzgerald with Duke Ellington and his orchestra and his song Rockin' and Rhythm right before that. Cassandra Wilson wrote this next one, played by St. Louis-born saxophonist Greg Osby. We wrap up the hour with this. It's called Whirlwind Soldier.

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an audience pleasing and most agreeable like someone in love, as done by the classic Dave Brubeck Quartet. You're always agreeable. David J. here with you this hour. Moving on to Kevin Stout and Brian Boot teaming up on I'm Old Fashioned.

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The trailblazing Sheila Jordan with Steve Kuhn's trio and former vocal student of hers, Theo Bleckman, duetting on Real Time. Also heard Jesse Davis with Peter Bernstein doing Lush Life before that. It's Sir George Shearing up next, featuring vibist Steve Nelson and Strollin'.

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That is award-winning London vocalist and actually an official and for real OBE of the UK, if you know what that means. That is Claire Martin and Bye Bye Country Boy. Coming up next, longtime Henry Mancini guitarist and a Gemini, Royce Campbell, with his fine trio to do I Should Care.

West Coast singer Paula West from her late 90s debut album Temptation, insisting she's always true to you in her own way. And closing this hour for us now, it's Joe Henderson music, Black Narcissus, as played by altoist Jim Snidero.

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And thank you.

So pleased to open this hour of jazz for you with pianist Bill Evans and his own trio version. So pleased to open this hour of jazz for you with pianist Bill Evans and his own trio version of Blue in Green.

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0: I'm Elliot Forrest. I hope you'll join us for the next broadcast of the Chamber Music Society of Lincoln Center. 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

The great tenor saxist Ben Webster letting some of his old fire show there on Sunday with Oscar Peterson's trio. That was Carmen McRae prior to that doing Black and Blue. Here now the Webster-influenced Harry Allen and Friends to play Isn't It a Lovely Day.

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That's trumpeter Thomas Marriott, along with some very nice vibes work as well from Joe Locke, as they salute Miles Davis on So Near, So Far. Next up, it's Bob Brookmeyer and Jimmy Giuffre as they take us way back into the King Oliver book to revisit Sweet Like This.

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Or would you rather be a mule? A mule is an animal with long, funny ears. He kicks up at anything he hears. His back is brawny and his brain is weak. He's just plain stupid with a stubborn streak. And by the way, if you hate to go to school, you may grow up to be a mule. Or would you like to swing on a star? Carry moonbeams home in a jar, or be better off than you are? Or would you like to be a pig? A pig is an animal with dirt on his face. His shoes are a terrible disgrace. 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Or would you like to swing on a star? Carry moonbeams home in a jar and be better off than you are. Or would you like to be a fish? A fish won't do anything but swim in a brook. He can't write his name or read a book. To fool the people is his only thought. And though he's slippery, he still gets caught. But then if that sort of life is what you wish,

You can hardly mistake that voice. Tony Bennett, of course, with his quartet on the mid-40s Oscar-winning Johnny Burke, Jimmy Van Heusen song, Swinging on a Star. We've got time for one more here this hour. It's Barry Harris now to play the Brazilian-flavored Nascimento.

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Pianist Walt Harper with a big band behind him playing blues under the influence. David J. here under the influence of all this great jazz and your company, too. Here now, John Stein with guest David Newman on tenor doing Stepping Stones.

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Quintessential late 50s vintage Hank Mobley with Bill Hartman on Falling in Love with Love. And prior to that, heard Duke Ellington's piano and orchestra with an introspective Little Brown Book. Bringing it on down and digging in deeply, Willis Jackson and Pat Martino doing My One and Only Love.

Want to know who's playing at the East Lansing Summer Solstice Jazz Festival this year? I'm Michael Stratton. 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

We hope you're enjoying the music on this internet-only music service brought to you by WKAR and Michigan State University. 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Drop us an email if you'd like to comment on the music or report a problem. The address is mail@wkar.org.

that immediately recognizable alto sax of David Sanborn, with special guest Eric Clapton there. I'm Gonna Move to the Outskirts of Town. It is the mighty B3 of Charles Erlin and his quintet up next, Groovin' on Sweet Love.

A breezy and upbeat Opato, the duck, as so well done there by Karen Allison. Wrapping up this hour of listener-supported jazz for you, in grand style, it's the late 70s live date led by Mary Lou Williams, backed by drums legend Roy Haynes on her Grand Night for Swingin'.

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Welcome back. We're opening up this hour of jazz with a no-nonsense post-bop burner, led by Vincent Herring, along with Jeremy Pelt, on Wingspan.

The Brilliant West inspired Jimmy Ponder on Watch What Happens from his album Thumbs Up. David Jay enjoying this hour of jazz right along with you. It's Harry Allen and John Pizzarelli side by side now to play These Foolish Things.

0: Bartok's music for strings, percussion, and celesta includes this colorful romp through a Bulgarian folk tune. On the next Chicago Symphony Orchestra broadcast, we'll hear this remarkable score along with Stravinsky's The Firebird and music by Mahler. Next time with the CSO. I'm Lisa Simeone.
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a Jerry Mulligan All-Star Tribute Band, updating Mulligan's Line for Lions. Plus, we also heard the Acoustic Three and Over the Rainbow. It's Herbie Mann and Phil Woods together now to do Sir Charles Duke.

0: 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I'm Alec Baldwin. 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

That's Triplin at the Six, an extra fine effort of the Reed Hoysen Project, featuring Keith Bishop and Hendrik Merkens. All set to go now, the dramatic and dynamic Jimmy Smith with Oliver Nelson's big band doing Walk on the Wild Side.

Yeah, that is Lavie Smith and her Red Hot Skillet Lickers recreating the days of Ma Rainey's band on the new Blowtop Blues. It's Eric Reed topping off the hour for us now, playing Thelonious.

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From the Impulse release, Nights of Ballads and Blues, McCoy Tyner, Star Eyes. Well, how are you doing today? My name is Helen Wigger. For me, I'm just chilling, enjoying the music. Speaking of chilling, David Fathead Newman released Chillin' a number of years back. We're going to hear him perform Invitation, Newman on soprano sax, Brian Carrot on vibes.

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1: Chance of showers and thunderstorms in the capital region this morning, mainly before 8. Otherwise, partly sunny and hot today with highs near 90 and heat index values as high as 95. Slight chance of showers and thunderstorms that could become severe later this evening and into tonight with overnight lows around 61.

Charlie Hayden with his group Quartet West, our Spanish love song. Quartet West member Ernie Watts featured on saxophone, and earlier Tord Gustafsson with Graceful Touch. Well, speaking of graceful touches, Andre Previn certainly had it on the piano. He's joined by Mundell Lowe and Ray Brown for this version at Stompin' at the Savoy.

0: 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So join me for Folk with Matt Wetroba, Sunday at 6, and then again on Saturday at 6, right here on WKAR 90.5 FM.
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Royce Campbell and Gene Bertoncini with Meditation, some great sounds for a Thursday in June. Hi there, I'm Helen. Here's Gene Ammons from 1961, Exactly Like You, Ray Barreto on congas, Richard Wyans on piano.

0: That's the ladies and gentlemen, from the beautiful Circle Room of Hotel LaSalle, music by the King Cole Trio.
1: Almost hate to interrupt him, but the Circle Room was located in Milwaukee, Wisconsin. Back in 1946, Nat King Cole Trio of Johnny Miller bass, Oscar Moore guitar. I'm Helen Wigger. Thanks for joining me today. Let's close with Steve Turay.

0: from Michigan State University, this is WKAR Jazz. 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
1: Chance of showers and thunderstorms in the capital region this morning, mainly before 8. Otherwise, partly sunny and hot today with highs near 90 and heat index values as high as 95. Slight chance of showers and thunderstorms that could become severe later this evening and into tonight with overnight lows around 61.

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1 minute past the hour. I'm Helen Wigger. We'll lead off with pianist Dave McKenna. He's joined by Buddy DeFranco on clarinet for Out of Nowhere, which also features Joe Cohn on guitar.

two tenor sax men getting together for a recording of East of the Sun, Al Cohn and Zoot Sims. Hank Jones was pianist for this 1957 date. I'm Helen Wigger. Thanks so much for joining me today. Red Garland is next with Billy Boy.

Hi, I'm Eric Omscheid from Wharton Center, and I'm this week's host of WKAR's Community Classical. 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

Chance of showers and thunderstorms in the capital region this morning, mainly before 8. Otherwise, partly sunny and hot today with highs near 90 and heat index values as high as 95. Slight chance of showers and thunderstorms that could become severe later this evening and into tonight with overnight lows around 61.

Glauco Sagebin with Oha Maria. And earlier, Visit to Twilight World, Sherry Roberts. Moving right along this hour, let's give a listen to guitarist Eric Johnson, Ain't Misbehavin'.

0: This week on MSU in Concert, the MSU University Chorale performs the Dixit Dominus of Mariana Martinez. 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
1: 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The address is mail@wkar.org.

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Ella Fitzgerald, Louis Armstrong, I Won't Dance. My name's Helen. Thanks for making jazz a part of your day. Let's bring on the Paul Brown Quartet.

Chad Lawson with Hearsay, and that was preceded by Dave Frischberg, Zanzibar. I'm Helen Wigger. Let's close with Grant Green, Exodus.

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1: Chance of showers and thunderstorms in the capital region this morning, mainly before 8. Otherwise, partly sunny and hot today with highs near 90 and heat index values as high as 95. Slight chance of showers and thunderstorms that could become severe later this evening and into tonight with overnight lows around 61.

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He wrote so many terrific charts, including that one, 88 Basie Street, Sammy Nestico. Oh, pull up a chair and enjoy some jazz with me. I'm Helen Wigger. Let's hear next from John Scofield, Joe Lovano, Dave Holland, Al Foster. Put a few of those letters together, you get Scolahofo with Bittersweet.

0: We've traveled north, south, east, and west, and now it's time to come home. I'm Diane Jones, and this week on Feminine Fusion, we hear music from women right here in the United States. I hope you'll join me.
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2: Chance of showers and thunderstorms in the capital region this morning, mainly before 8. Otherwise, partly sunny and hot today with highs near 90 and heat index values as high as 95. Slight chance of showers and thunderstorms that could become severe later this evening and into tonight with overnight lows around 61.

Lotus Blossom, Charles Lloyd. John Abercrombie joined Lloyd for that session. And the vocalist I shared with you a few minutes back, Devel Crawford, singing Fly Me to the Moon. Time for Something Blue. This is the Paul Horn Quintet.

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What a voice. In fact, he's a member of the Indianapolis Jazz Hall of Fame, Everett Green. Don't worry about me. I'm Helen Wigger. We're going to close things off in grand style with this recording from Billy Strayhorn.

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1: Mostly cloudy skies this morning, turning partly cloudy this afternoon. We'll see a high of 87. Thunderstorms tonight, some strong during the evening, giving way to cloudy skies after midnight. We could see some damaging winds, large hail, and maybe a tornado with some of these storms, a low of 60. Partly cloudy, 79 on Friday.

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Known for his swinging style, he could perform ballads as well. You just heard it there. Teddy Wilson with Body and Soul. Hi there, I'm Helen Wigger. Let's move on to Blue Mitchell with Nika's Dream.

0: On the next Great Lakes Concerts, the Lansing Symphony and MSU Choral Ensembles perform The Notebooks of Leonardo da Vinci by Jocelyn Hagen. And organist Dave Wagner plays Henri Moulez's Carol en Sortie and Finale by César Franck. Saturday at noon.
1: Mostly cloudy skies this morning, turning partly cloudy this afternoon. We'll see a high of 87. Thunderstorms tonight, some strong during the evening, giving way to cloudy skies after midnight. We could see some damaging winds, large hail, and maybe a tornado with some of these storms, a low of 60. Partly cloudy, 79 on Friday.

Billy Taylor Trio with A Dukish Blues. That was preceded by Terrence Blanchard along with Yvonne Lean's A Parasita. Soulful piano playing once more, this time Eric Reed, Gotta Travel On.

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From the Concord Jazz release, Lucky So-and-So, Kenny Burrell, I'm glad there is you. And I'm so glad that you are part of this hour of music. I'm Helen Wigger. We'll close with Don Braden, Montclair.

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1: Mostly cloudy skies this morning, turning partly cloudy this afternoon. We'll see a high of 87. Thunderstorms tonight, some strong during the evening, giving way to cloudy skies after midnight. Could see some damaging winds, large hail, and maybe a tornado with some of these storms, a low of 60. Partly cloudy, 79 on Friday.

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A legendary pianist right there. That is Art Tatum. Buddy DeFranco playing clarinet. The song was Deep Night. Rudy Valley shares writing credits on that. It's an old one. I'm Bob Studebaker. Welcome to Listener Supported Jazz. Art Blakey and the Jazz Messengers. Now, this is called For Minors Only.

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2: 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Mostly cloudy skies this morning, turning partly cloudy this afternoon. We'll see a high of 87. Thunderstorms tonight, some strong during the evening, giving way to cloudy skies after midnight. We could see some damaging winds, large hail, and maybe a tornado with some of these storms, a low of 60. Partly cloudy, 79 on Friday.

I am a fan of guitar playing, and some really tasty work there by Emily Remler. The title is Sweet Georgie Fame. Stardust, Hoagy Carmichael's tune, played by Sonny Stitt and Paul Gonsalves before that, and more tasty guitar playing now. This time it's Russell Malone, and the title of this is Song for Darius.

0: I'm Elliot Forrest. I hope you'll join us for the next broadcast of the Chamber Music Society of Lincoln Center. 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

That is a great track from a really great album. It's called Gina's Groove there, from the 2005 release, Back in the Swing of Things. The Clayton brothers right there. John playing bass, Jeff on alto and flute on the album. Terrell Stafford played trumpet. Bill Cunliffe, the pianist. And again, that was Gina's Groove. And up next is Cedar Walton, pianist Cedar Walton, with Perfidia.

And as we approach the final number of this collection of jazz, I just want to say a quick thank you for listening, and thank you very, very much for your support of Jazz on the Radio. George Rabai right there, I'm confessing. And Harvey Wineapple, with his treatment of Kenny Barron's Cymbal, is how it all wraps up.

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1: Mostly cloudy skies this morning, turning partly cloudy this afternoon. We'll see a high of 87. Thunderstorms tonight, some strong during the evening, giving way to cloudy skies after midnight. We could see some damaging winds, large hail, and maybe a tornado with some of these storms, a low of 60. Partly cloudy, 79 on Friday.

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Yeah, it feels like being on vacation listening to that, doesn't it? It's the Honolulu Jazz Quartet with Cozumel Breeze. Welcome. Welcome to Jazz Made Possible by listener support. I'm Bob Studebaker. A pianist who just goes by one name is next. This is Takashi, and the title is New Morning.

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1: Mostly cloudy skies this morning, turning partly cloudy this afternoon. We'll see a high of 87. Thunderstorms tonight, some strong during the evening, giving way to cloudy skies after midnight. We could see some damaging winds, large hail, and maybe a tornado with some of these storms, a low of 60. Partly cloudy, 79 on Friday.

A great old tune there, and a very nice performance of it by a group of musicians billing themselves as the Acoustic Jazz Quartet. David Sills on tenor sax, and the guitarist was Jamie Findlay. That was Alone Together. Everybody knows that. And just about everybody knows The Nearness of You. That's what we heard right before. Will Downing with Gerald Albright. And a Duke Ellington song is next by a longtime mainstay of Duke's band, alto saxophonist Johnny Hodges, leading the band here. Don't get around much anymore as we enjoy the best of listener-supported jazz.

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music from Madeleine Peru to Love You All Over Again. And now, have a great finish for this collection of jazz. Thank you for listening. I'm Bob, and here we have Milt Jackson playing vibes with the Clayton Hamilton Jazz Orchestra, Since I Fell for You.

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1: Weather for this afternoon, partly cloudy with a high of 88. For tonight, scattered thunderstorms with some strong winds this evening. Be on the lookout for hail and possible tornadoes with storms. For tomorrow, partly cloudy with a high of 79.

Welcome. Welcome to Jazz. My name is Bob Studebaker, greeting you at the beginning of a full hour of really good music, an eclectic collection of jazz. Up first is Houston Person with Detour.

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pianist Bill Charlap saluting Hoagy Carmichael from his album Stardust, that is Rockin' Chair, with Frank West playing sax. My name is Bob Studebaker. I thank you very much for letting jazz be a part of your life. Up next is pianist and composer Michele Petrucciani, and the title of this is Gatito.

This is Ryan Thompson, host of Source Coda. This coming week, I have a confession. Even I can't play every video game. Come listen to the soundtracks of what I've missed out on, from the full-budget Call of Duty to the cozy Winter Burrow, this Monday evening at 7, right here on WKAR.

Noon, partly cloudy with a high of 88. For tonight, scattered thunderstorms with some strong winds this evening. Be on the lookout for hail and possible tornadoes with storms. For tomorrow, partly cloudy with a high of 79.

Flamenco Sketches is the title of that, written by Miles Davis and played there by the Larry McDonough Quartet from an album with a great name, Alice in Stonehenge. Gotta love it. John Faddis with Ray Brown and his trio. That was Bag's Groove right before. And a Duke Ellington tune here, Concerto for Cootie, played by the Seattle Repertory Jazz Orchestra.

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I'm Michael Stratton. 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

Duke Ellington's It Don't Mean a Thing If It Ain't Got That Swing. That's pianist Benny Green, and Jack Sheldon plays trumpet now, and he leads the band in a performance of Benny Golson's Along Came Betty.

0: from Michigan State University, this is WKAR Jazz. 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
1: Weather for this afternoon, partly cloudy with a high of 88. For tonight, scattered thunderstorms with some strong winds this evening. Be on the lookout for hail and possible tornadoes with storms. For tomorrow, partly cloudy with a high of 79.

You will hear some genuine jazz classics during this collection. Also, some really nice contemporary recordings. I'm Bob Studebaker, and welcome to it. Welcome to Listener Supported Jazz. Here's Vince Guaraldi, Girl from Ipanema.

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Kathleen is the title of that, and some music from Paul Silverglide. I'm Bob Studebaker. Nice to have you here as we're still pretty close to the beginning of a full hour of listener-supported jazz. Bobby Watson now, title track to his album From the Heart. Bobby Watson playing alto and Warren Wolf on vibes.

0: This week on The Fugue, Baroque music performed by Michigan-based musicians, and a cantata by J.S. Bach inspired by the parable of the Good Samaritan. 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I'm Linda Kernahan. 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
1: Weather for this afternoon, partly cloudy with a high of 88. For tonight, scattered thunderstorms with some strong winds this evening. Be on the lookout for hail and possible tornadoes with storms. For tomorrow, partly cloudy with a high of 79.

There's a classic, Go to Chicago Blues from Oliver Nelson. Cannibal Adderley, Dancing in the Dark, right before that. Up next is Gary Burton playing vibes and leading the band through one titled Take Another Look.

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1: Weather for this afternoon, partly cloudy with a high of 88. For tonight, scattered thunderstorms with some strong winds this evening. Be on the lookout for hail and possible tornadoes with storms. For tomorrow, partly cloudy with a high of 79.

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and audience-pleasing and most agreeable like someone in love, as done by the classic Dave Brubeck Quartet. You're always agreeable. David J. here with you this hour. Moving on to Kevin Stout and Brian Boot teaming up on I'm Old Fashioned.

0: Next time on the New York Philharmonic This Week, we'll hear Julia Wolf's exploration of women's labor in New York's garment industry at the turn of the 20th century. I'm Alec Baldwin. 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
2: Weather for this afternoon, partly cloudy with a high of 88. For tonight, scattered thunderstorms with some strong winds this evening. Be on the lookout for hail and possible tornadoes with storms. For tomorrow, partly cloudy with a high of 79.

The trailblazing Sheila Jordan with Steve Kuhn's trio and former vocal student of hers, Theo Bleckman, duetting on Real Time. Also heard Jesse Davis with Peter Bernstein doing Lush Life before that. It's Sir George Shearing up next, featuring vibist Steve Nelson and Strollin'.

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That is award-winning London vocalist and actually an official and for real OBE of the UK, if you know what that means. That is Claire Martin and Bye Bye Country Boy. Coming up next, longtime Henry Mancini guitarist and a Gemini, Royce Campbell with his fine trio to do I Should Care.

West Coast singer Paula West from her late 90s debut album Temptation, insisting she's always true to you in her own way. And closing this hour for us now, it's Joe Henderson music, Black Narcissus, as played by altoist Jim Snidero.

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1: Weather for this afternoon, partly cloudy with a high of 88. For tonight, scattered thunderstorms with some strong winds this evening. Be on the lookout for hail and possible tornadoes with storms. For tomorrow, partly cloudy with a high of 79.

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our music from those landmark and legendary Birth of the Cool sessions with Jerry Mulligan, Miles Davis, and all the rest. That was Boplicity. This is David J. for Jazz with you this hour. Coming up next, it's Vibes Master Gary Burton and friends reworking Poinciana.

Hey everybody, this is Matt Wetroba, reminding you that if you miss any of my Sunday evening program, the first 2 hours will repeat the following Saturday. So join me for Folk with Matt Wetroba, Sunday at 6, and then again on Saturday at 6, right here on WKAR 90.5 FM.

Weather for this afternoon, partly cloudy with a high of 88. For tonight, scattered thunderstorms with some strong winds this evening. Be on the lookout for hail and possible tornadoes with storms. For tomorrow, partly cloudy with a high of 79.

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The great tenor sax's Ben Webster letting some of his old fire show there on Sunday with Oscar Peterson's trio. That was Carmen McRae prior to that doing Black and Blue. Here now the Webster-influenced Harry Allen and Friends to play Isn't It a Lovely Day.

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That's trumpeter Thomas Marriott, along with some very nice vibes work as well from Joe Locke, as they salute Miles Davis on So Near, So Far. Next up, it's Bob Brookmeyer and Jimmy Giuffre as they take us way back into the King Oliver book to revisit Sweet Like This.

is an animal with long, funny ears. He kicks up at anything he hears. His back is brawny and his brain is weak. He's just plain stupid with a stubborn streak. And by the way, if you hate to go to school, you may grow up to be a mule. Or would you like to swing on a star, carry moonbeams home in a jar, or be better off than you are? Or would you like to be a pig? A pig is an animal with dirt on his face. His shoes are a terrible disgrace. He's got no manners when he eats his food. He's fat and lazy and extremely rude. But if you don't care a feather or a fig, you may grow up to be a pig. Or would you like to swing on a star, carry moonbeams home in a jar, and be better off than you are? Or would you like to be a fish? A fish won't do anything but swim in a brook. He can't write his name or read a book. To fool the people is his only thought. And though he's slippery, he still gets caught. But then if that sort of life is what you wish, you may grow up to be a fish. And all the monkeys aren't in the zoo. Every day you meet quite a few.

You could hardly mistake that voice. Tony Bennett, of course, with his quartet on the mid-40s Oscar-winning Johnny Burke, Jimmy Van Heusen song, Swingin' on a Star. We've got time for one more here this hour. It's Barry Harris now to play the Brazilian-flavored Nascimento.

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And thank you very much.

Weather for this afternoon, partly cloudy with a high of 88. For tonight, scattered thunderstorms with some strong winds this evening. Be on the lookout for hail and possible tornadoes with storms. For tomorrow, partly cloudy with a high of 79.

Pianist Walt Harper with a big band behind him playing blues under the influence. David J. here under the influence of all this great jazz and your company, too. Here now, John Stein with guest David Newman on tenor doing Stepping Stones.

0: This week on MSU in Concert, the MSU University Chorale performs the Dixit Dominus of Mariana Martinez. 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
1: Weather for this afternoon, partly cloudy with a high of 88. For tonight, scattered thunderstorms with some strong winds this evening. Be on the lookout for hail and possible tornadoes with storms. For tomorrow, partly cloudy with a high of 79.

quintessential late 50s vintage Hank Mobley with Bill Hartman on Falling in Love with Love. And prior to that, heard Duke Ellington's piano and orchestra with an introspective Little Brown Book. Bringing it on down and digging in deeply, Willis Jackson and Pat Martino doing My One and Only Love.

0: We've traveled north, south, east, and west, and now it's time to come home. I'm Diane Jones, and this week on Feminine Fusion, we hear music from women right here in the United States. I hope you'll join me.
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that immediately recognizable alto sax of David Sanborn, with special guest Eric Clapton there. I'm going to move to the outskirts of town. It is the mighty B3 of Charles Erlin and his quintet up next, Groovin' on Sweet Love.

A breezy and upbeat Opato, the duck. So well done there by Karen Allison. Wrapping up this hour of listener-supported jazz for you, in grand style, it's the late 70s live date led by Mary Lou Williams, backed by drums legend Roy Haynes on her Grand Night for Swingin'.

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1: Weather for this afternoon, partly cloudy with a high of 88. For tonight, scattered thunderstorms with some strong winds this evening. Be on the lookout for hail and possible tornadoes with storms. For tomorrow, partly cloudy with a high of 79.

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We're opening up this hour of jazz with a no-nonsense post-bop burner, led by Vincent Herring, along with Jeremy Pelt, on Wingspan.

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The Brilliant West inspired Jimmy Ponder on Watch What Happens from his album Thumbs Up. David Jay enjoying this hour of jazz right along with you. It's Harry Allen and John Pizzarelli side by side now to play These Foolish Things.

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1: Weather for this afternoon, partly cloudy with a high of 88. For tonight, scattered thunderstorms with some strong winds this evening. Be on the lookout for hail and possible tornadoes with storms. For tomorrow, partly cloudy with a high of 79.

a Jerry Mulligan All-Star Tribute Band, updating Mulligan's Line for Lions. Plus, we also heard the Acoustic Three and Over the Rainbow. It's Herbie Mann and Phil Woods together now to do Sir Charles Duke.

0: the next Great Lakes Concerts, the Lansing Symphony and MSU Choral Ensembles perform The Notebooks of Leonardo da Vinci by Jocelyn Hagen. And organist Dave Wagner plays Henri Moulet's Carillon Sortie and Finale by César Franck. Saturday at noon.
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That's tripling at the six. An extra fine effort of the Reed Hoysen Project, featuring Keith Bishop and Hendrik Merkens. All set to go now, the dramatic and dynamic Jimmy Smith with Oliver Nelson's big band doing Walk on the Wild Side.

Yeah, that is Lavi Smith and her Red Hot Skillet Lickers recreating the days of Ma Rainey's band on the new Blowtop Blues. It's Eric Reed topping off the hour for us now, playing Thelonious.

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1: In your mid-Michigan weather forecast, expect rain and potentially severe storms tonight with a low around 61. It'll be sunny tomorrow with highs in the upper 70s.

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From the Impulse release, Nights of Ballads and Blues, McCoy Tyner, Star Eyes. Well, how are you doing today? My name is Helen Wigger. For me, I'm just chilling, enjoying the music. Speaking of chilling, David Fathead Newman released Chillin' a number of years back. We're going to hear him perform Invitation, Newman on soprano sax, Brian Carrot on vibes.

0: On the next show, Tunes Across the Mitten, we have special guests, Anastasia Breen and Gracie Duffy, stars of MSU Summer Circle Theater's Honky Tonk Laundry. We're going to be listening to songs from that original cast recording and other country musical theater songs. 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
1: In your mid-Michigan weather forecast, expect rain and potentially severe storms tonight with a low around 61. It'll be sunny tomorrow with highs in the upper 70s.

Charlie Hayden with his group Quartet West, our Spanish love song. Quartet West member Ernie Watts featured on saxophone, and earlier Tord Gustafsson with Graceful Touch. Well, speaking of graceful touches, Andre Previn certainly had it on the piano. He's joined by Mundell Lowe and Ray Brown for this version at Stompin' at the Savoy.

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Royce Campbell and Gene Bertoncini with Meditation, some great sounds for a Thursday in June. Hi there, I'm Helen. Here's Gene Ammons from 1961, Exactly Like You, Ray Barreto on congas, Richard Wyans on piano.

0: That's the ladies and gentlemen, from the beautiful circle room of Hotel LaSalle, music by the King Cole Trio.
1: Almost hate to interrupt him, but the Circle Room was located in Milwaukee, Wisconsin, back in 1946. Nat King Cole Trio of Johnny Miller bass, Oscar Moore guitar. I'm Helen Wigger. Thanks for joining me today. Let's close with Steve Turay.

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1: In your mid-Michigan weather forecast, expect rain and potentially severe storms tonight with a low around 61. It'll be sunny tomorrow with highs in the upper 70s.

1 minute past the hour. I'm Helen Wigger. We'll lead off with pianist Dave McKenna. He's joined by Buddy DeFranco on clarinet for Out of Nowhere, which also features Joe Cohn on guitar.

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Two tenor sax men getting together for a recording of East of the Sun, Al Cohn and Zoot Sims. Hank Jones was pianist for this 1957 date. I'm Helen Wigger. Thanks so much for joining me today. Red Garland is next with Billy Boy.

0: on The Next Fresh Air, an interview with Marjane Satrapi, the Iranian-French author of the graphic novel Persepolis, about growing up in Iran during and after the Islamic Revolution. She died last week. Also, actor Andrew Scott, the hot priest in Fleabag, Moriarty in the series Sherlock, and co-star of the new film Pressure. 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
2: In your mid-Michigan weather forecast, expect rain and potentially severe storms tonight with a low around 61. It'll be sunny tomorrow with highs in the upper 70s.

Glaucosageben with Oha Maria. And earlier, Visit to Twilight World, Sherry Roberts. Moving right along this hour, let's give a listen to guitarist Eric Johnson, Ain't Misbehavin'.

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Ella Fitzgerald, Louis Armstrong, I Won't Dance. My name's Helen. Thanks for making jazz a part of your day. Let's bring on the Paul Brown Quartet.

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1: In your mid-Michigan weather forecast, expect rain and potentially severe storms tonight with a low around 61. It'll be sunny tomorrow with highs in the upper 70s.

I'm Helen Wigger. Trombonist Curtis Fuller had a big release with Bluesette back in 1959. Here's the opening track, a tune written by Benny Golson, Five Spot After Dark.